but that changed. And I traveled around the world, think where you living at now. I heard you moved to Austin, got an apartment and settled down. And every once in a while, I start texting, write a paragraph, but then I delete the message. Think about you like a pastime, I could cry.

0: Dolce. Somebody's watching me. Is my anxiety.
1: What's up, guys? I'm MGK. You should run away with me.